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7: It's the Robin Holly Show. I'm Coop in for Rob. Jason Aldean is on the show. We're going to go behind his hit, Don't Tell on Me.
8: So what is the story about it? He's going to tell us. Also, we are going to hear from Jelly Roll, who says you cannot train for this. What is it?

0: I honestly think, if someone asked me this the other day, they were like, is she going to change her name? No, she's not going to change her name. If anything, we're going to need to call him Travis Swift. Taylor Swift, I mean, there at number four.
1: That sounds fine. That sounds fine to me. Yeah. And, you know, by the way, Riley Green sounds like he's growing a farm that would make Miranda Lambert proud. Not only in addition to his, like, cute dog cowboy, he's added goats, cows, obviously ducks, because he's the duck man. And I was so excited about this. He's got horses, too, now. So here he is at song number three. It's Riley Green and Change My Mind.
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0: That's right. Of course, with Matt Gapsky, we'll do that right around 7:40.
1: Yep. Remixes to all your favorite songs and then some. 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
0: That's right. With Jagger's Knowledge Knockout.
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1: Rob and Holly on The Wolf is brought to you by DM Injury Law. 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

0: throw me with the OG fans of Al Dean. I've been a big fan for a long time, and Don't Tell On Me is such a big tune from his. I love it.
1: So how exactly did that song come to be? Who wrote it? What's the story behind it? We're going to find out from Jason Aldean coming up.

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0: Hey, it's Jen Hatmaker. 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
1: Apparently, tomorrow's show is brought to you by the letter J. We've got Jenny, we've got Jagger, we've got the Jumpstart.
0: That's right. Of course, with Matt Gapsky, we'll do that.

0: of course, with Matt Gapsky. 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
1: Yep, remixes to all your favorite songs and then some. 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
0: That's right, with Jagger's Knowledge Knockout.
1: On the show, brought to you by the letter J.

0: So we're just days away, Coop, from my husband's birthday. By the way, his birthday is 7/11, which is
1: That's cool.
0: a great day to have a birthday, obviously. And I delve into what I only do once a year, which is bake a cake from scratch, which includes the frosting. And he specifically likes strawberry. Okay. So it's a whole thing, which is great because they're in season.
1: It all works out good then, right?
0: But every year I forget how I made it. Every year I'm like, what did I do last year? And every year I'm like, this was so easy. In my mind, it's easier than what it is in the reality of like doing it.
1: Then you get into it. It's a whole thing.
0: Yeah, I do like the frosting, like buttercream frost. Like that's a labor intensive project on itself. But at the end of it, I'm always like, look at me, Susie Homemaker, baking the cakes.
1: Baking's hard too. There's no like when I go to cook and I'm just tossing ingredients in, you've got to be like exact. Like I'm impressed, Holly. That's hard.
0: It's like science. Yeah.

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0: It's the Rob and Holly Show. I'm Coop in for Rob. Coming up in the Hollywood preview review. I saw this come up when I was watching some other movie in the theaters, and I was an immediate yes when I saw the trailer, Holly.
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1: We were talking about this fairly recently. 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

0: WTF headline coming up, Holly. It makes young Coop have like an internal argument with adult Coop where it's like, this is super cool. But then also, maybe a little scary, maybe a little terrifying as well.
1: The mature version of you is like, wait a second, this isn't right. We're going to tell you what's going on in our WTF headlines.

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1: All right, so the headline reads, Holly, new magic mushroom makes users see tiny gnome people. Gnome people.
2: Like little people.
1: Yeah.
2: By the way, scientists have no idea how it's doing that because I was like, what do you mean they have no idea? It's a magic mushroom. And they're like, no. Like the whatever is in mushrooms to make you like see colors and see things is not actually in this particular mushroom. But if you eat it, you are able to see the tiny gnome people that apparently have been there all along.
1: Which is like, I feel like younger me is like, dude, this is the Rice Krispies people in real life, the little snap, crackle, and pop. But then yes. Going up, he's like, why is Snap, Crackle, and Pop real right now?
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1: Time for the last laugh. 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
3: 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You guys ever lied so much on a resume, you're actually shocked that they gave you the job? That's awesome, right? Like, you lie so much, you want to have a talk with the company to make sure they're not messing with you, you know? Like, hey, psst, come here. Are you sure about this? Look at me, look at my resume. Do I look like an astronaut?

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0: Hey, it's Jen Hatmaker. 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

Welcome to the Mo and Stickman Show. That's Mo over there. I am Stickman with today's thought for today. Some days you're just gonna feel like you're the goalie in a game of darts, and that's okay.

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1: Megan Maroney's new dog has quite the name, Boots Withifer. Megan recently told Katie Neal how the pup got her unusual name.
2: I felt like I needed to see her to be able to name her. It's like a child. And I was in between Boots or Lorraine because of my song Waiting on the Rain. It sounds like I say Lorraine's. When I saw that her back feet were white, like my cowgirl boots on stage, I was like, oh, she just looks like a Boots. And then her middle name is Withifer.
3: Okay.
2: So it's like Boots Withifer, but it sounds like distinguished, like Boots Withifer.
3: Yes.
2: Like she's a classy. I thought about Boots E period Wootsie as the middle name, but we landed on Boots Withifer. We call her Booty the most.
3: Uh-huh.
2: It's like, you know how you get crazy with dog nicknames?
3: Oh, no, they just get
2: like
3: insane.
2: She's like Booty Scooty Wooty, uh-huh. Booter, Scooter. There's so many, but she's the best.
1: Megan also says that Boots has something in common with her owner. Quote, she's not very food motivated, but if you deprive

her of any sort of love or attention, that's how you're going to get her to behave. Thomas Rhett added another milestone to his career this week, becoming the 113th inductee into the Music City Walk of Fame. Jordan Davis was also on hand to honor Thomas during the ceremony. Both

both praising his success and his character. Thomas thanked God, his family, and his fans, saying, quote, "This star may have my name on it, but it belongs to a heck of a lot of people." That's Third Shift Country News with Mo and Stickman.

Freedom is a full tank, a two-lane highway, and country music turned all the way up. 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

0: You know, summer always feels like it's supposed to include some sort of big getaway. Well, apparently, a lot of Americans are looking at their bank accounts and going, you know what? I have a backyard, and it is really nice.
1: That's fair.
0: A new survey says about 4 in 10 people are not planning any summer trip at all this year, and the biggest reason is the cost. More than half, about 52%, say travel is just too expensive, and others say that they need to keep working to save money, about 25%, or focus on paying down debt. About 22% say that.
1: You have any trips planned?
0: I do not.
1: I ask you that like you plan trips. He doesn't go anywhere.
0: I don't go anywhere. I do have some new things in my backyard that we need to plant things in, so we have work to do.
1: Look at you, crazy guy.

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0: It is time for the Mo and Sig Man country question. We're looking for odd reasons that you broke up with somebody.
1: This is going to sound so awful. But well, I was kind of talking to this guy. In fairness, it was long distance, so I don't even think that it would have amounted to anything anyway.
0: Okay.
1: But we were hanging out, and we went to get sandwiches. And he got a sandwich and put a disgusting amount of mayonnaise on it. I'm talking dripping out all over. And when we were eating, I wanted to throw up the entire lunch.
0: It's a true story, isn't it?
1: It is. And I don't like mayonnaise. And I just thought, I can't do this forever. I can't be with somebody who loves mayonnaise this much. And I just don't love it.
0: I can't even do this for a short amount of time. How long did you see him again?
1: No, I think that was our last together time.
0: And does he know why?
1: No.
0: Okay.
1: Distance.
0: All right.
1: Which all right. also... What's happening?
0: Okay. All right. Actually, when I was dating my now wife, we broke up over a wrestling magazine.
1: That's ridiculous.
0: It was. It really was. I agreed. It was something about the fact that I had this magazine. She wanted to read it. And I was just being goofy and silly. Like, no. But I pushed it too far to the point that it made her mad at me. Like, ugly mad. And then at that point, we just broke up.
1: But you did the right thing and apologized.
0: Of course I did.
1: And realized how lame it was.
0: Yes.
1: I can't say the same thing.
0: All right, it's the Mo and Sig Man country question. We're looking for odd reasons that you broke up with somebody. 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

0: Samoa Stickman country question. Let's hear that odd reason you broke up with somebody.
1: He was a terrible texter.
0: What do you mean by that?
2: A terrible texter?
1: Like either he was lazy or uneducated. I'm not sure. But I'm in my mid-40s and I don't have time for that garbage. Talk to me like you have some sense or I'm done.

0: It is a Moe and Stick Man country question. What is the odd reason that you broke up with somebody?
1: Holidays, Valentine's, and Christmas.
0: Did you really?
1: Absolutely.

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0: Mo, I am so excited. So we know Taylor Swift got married over the weekend. And
1: right.
0: I got the opportunity to talk to her just right as she was starting her honeymoon.
1: No, you didn't.
0: I did. I'll show you. Listen, I'll show you coming up on the Mo and Stickman Show.

0: Probably the biggest news in the music industry right now. Taylor Swift, Travis Kelce got married. I got an exclusive interview with Taylor right after the wedding as she was getting started with her honeymoon.
1: No, you did not.
0: I did. I really did.
1: I'll believe it when I hear it.
0: We have a very special guest on the line. She's officially off the market, newly married, and she took a quick break from her honeymoon to talk to us here on the Mo and Stickman Show. Ladies and gentlemen, it's Taylor Taylor Kelce. Welcome to the show.
2: Are you ready for it?
0: So ready. Let's get right to it. Tell us about the wedding. You are the princess for sure. Now everybody wants to know about the big day. How did you feel the exact moment when you were walking down the aisle towards Travis?
2: I knew you were trouble when you walked in.
0: Trouble. Okay, well, speaking of, let's talk about Travis. How did he act like during the reception? Like maybe when like one of your songs played. What did he do? Oh, that doesn't surprise me at all. Classic Travis dance moves. It's awesome. All right, so you notoriously forced your guests to lock their phones away so no photos leaked. What would have happened if they refused?
2: Look what you made me do. Look what you made me do. Look what you just made me do. Look what you just made me do.
0: Oh, okay. So we do know that security was tight. But let's talk about your closest friends. Like, if your absolute best friend had tried to call you on your personal cell phone during the, we'll say, the reception because they were locked outside, how did you handle that? Was there an automated voicemail or did you answer?
3: I'm sorry. The old Taylor can't come to the phone right now. Why? Oh, because she's dead.
0: Well, that's dark. We'll let you get back to your honeymoon. Taylor, thank you so much for spending time with us.

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One of the biggest things about dating apps for the last 10 years may be going away. I'll tell you what it is coming up on the Moe and Stickman Show.

0: We here on the Mo and Stickman Show are proud to be your dating consultant. See, we have been through the dating process, found a significant other, got married, thereby winning the dating game.
1: Are we sure we can still use that?
0: We can still use that, but this particular dating story is about dating apps, which neither one of us used.
1: Back in our day.
0: Back in my day, we used to meet people face-to-face. Online dating has basically trained everybody's brain the same way. Swipe right, good. Swipe left, no. But Bumble says that the whole swiping era may be fading out. They're moving away from that classic swipe setup because people are getting burnt out on dating apps. So instead, they're leaning harder into AI. Bumble's been testing an AI assistant called B. Man, what a great name for that. Anyway, and the way B works is B suggests matches based on your personality, your communication style, and your relationship goals.
1: But then do you just still swipe those people?
0: I don't know. They're also dropping the long-time Bumble rule that require women to make the first move. They don't want, you know, to force genders to be conversation starters. So I do like that idea.
1: Yeah.
0: But I don't know that I want to put that in the hands of AI.
1: If they're handing you a sea of people, though, and 70% of them are of zero interest to you...
0: Fair.
1: This, to me, maybe digs a little deeper. It's not just appearance. They're actually looking at what you like and don't like and then trying to find a match versus you just lefting and righting, not even knowing anything about them.
0: Listen, I got an idea. Go to church or a bar like everybody else.
1: Back in my day.

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0: going to give us something else to be scared of. Are you ready?
1: No.
0: If you take a selfie, do you do like the peace sign, the V with your fingers? I know you don't.
1: You got to start with, do I take a selfie?
0: We'll talk about it coming up on the Moe and Stickman Show.

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4: Three wins. That's what Mauricio Pochettino had against his name at the World Cup after the Bosnia match. More than any manager in U.S. men's national team history. Bruce Arena had two. Bora Milutinovic had two. Greg Berhalter, one. Pochettino, three. Paraguay, Australia, and Bosnia. In 18 months on the job, he'd inherited a team that had gone out in the round of 16 in Qatar and then taken them to the same round on home soil. But there was a difference this time. This time, they'd won the group. This time, they'd scored the most goals in program history at a World Cup. This time, they looked like a proper football team. While they fell against Belgium, Pochettino has changed the standard.
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I knew I'd see her around. I'd be at some party, she'd show up and I'd be walking out. Or across some parking lot, hiding behind her sister. I'd look up, she'd be at the red light beside me in that white Maxima with the sticker on the back. I'd act.

0: You know, some people throw up the peace sign when they're in every photo. You know, they'll hold up their fingers in the sign of the V or whatever. Apparently, tech experts are now saying you might not want to do that.
1: Oh.
0: Because your fingertips are front and center, and in super close selfies, camera phones are sharp now, and they can potentially steal your fingerprints.
1: What?
0: Now, it's a lot of things has to happen. It has to be a very well-lit picture. It has to be maybe a bunch of different pictures. But the technology is coming to where just a peace sign...
1: That is wild.
0: That is scary is what that is.
1: Who is taking their time to do all that?
0: They say it has to be a very close-up picture, good lighting, clear focus, fingers facing outward towards the cameras. But, I mean, the conditions have to be perfect right now.
1: So everybody needs to practice their inner peace sign, a la your fingertips towards the chest.
0: Back towards you.
1: If you want to keep that motion.

0: parents, Mo apparently thinks that she can tell when her kids are lying. Science says not so much.
1: But I think I'm kind of good.
0: Coming up on the most...

So they wanted to see how good parents really are at spotting lies from their children. So they had 72 parents and children watch videos of kids between the ages of 8 and 16 and then answer questions about a test. And every kid in the video denied cheating, even though some of them absolutely looked at the answers beforehand. Then the people watching had to rate how confident they were that each kid was telling the truth. And the results, parents basically guessed correctly about half the time, 50%. Which means statistically, you're about as accurate as flipping a coin when it comes

0: comes to telling whether your kids are lying or not?
1: I'd like to think I'm pretty good at it because all of mine tend to give me certain
0: cues.
1: They
0: have tails?
1: Yeah, like my oldest. I find when he starts talking too much, then I know that there's more to the story. Like, he's kind of, you know, just all over the place with talking. I'm like, okay, now what's really going on? Or if he is overly, I don't want to say bad, but if emotionally he's grumpy or something, I'm like, something's going on, and usually he's lying about it, and I can catch on. My 11-year-old, if he doesn't get emotional, I know he's lying. My daughter, she gets really quiet. That's how I know she's lying. Now, my 5-year-old, verdict's still out on him. I'm not going to lie. I'm a little nervous about him.
0: I ain't got him figured out yet.
1: I'd like to think he's sweet and 5 and doesn't lie, but I know that's a lie. So, I think I would be good, but then again, I guess it depends on the crime that they're lying about.
0: I'm going to throw this back at you. About 50%.
1: You know what's my friend? Videos.
0: That's right.
1: I tell my kids all the time, you ain't gonna tell me now, but I'll find out later because somebody surely has it recorded.

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San Diego is getting ready for Comic-Con at the San Diego Convention Center, and we've recently learned that superhero comic book women possess the ability that superhero comic book men don't necessarily have. For instance, Superman could never lose 100

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0: and Supergirl just
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0: I hear that movie's
1: you're a
0: bad.
1: 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Jenny and Jagger in the morning. 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

We are Mo and Stickman. We'd love for you to come say hi on any of our socials. Look us up at Mo and Stickman. Spell my name, STYCKMAN.

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0: her unusual name.
1: I felt like I needed to see her to be able to name her. That's like a child. And I was in between Boots or Lorraine because of my song Waiting on the Rain. It sounds like I say Lorraine's. When I saw that her back feet were white, like my cowgirl boots on stage, I was like, oh, she just looks like a Boots. And then her middle name is With a Fur.
2: Okay.
1: So it's like Boots With a Fur, but it sounds like... It sounds like distinguished, like Boots With a Fur.
2: Yes.
1: Like she's a classy. I thought about Boots period Wootsie as the middle name, but we landed on Boots With a Fur. We call her Booty the most. It's like, you know how you get crazy with dog nicknames?
2: Oh, no, they just get
1: like
2: insane.
1: She's like Booty Scooty Wooty, Booter, Scooter. There's so many, but she's the best.
0: Megan also says that Boots has something in common with her owner. Quote, she's not very food motivated, but if you deprive her of any sort of love or attention, that's how you're going to get her to behave. Thomas Rhett added another milestone to his career this week, becoming the 113th inductee into the Music City Walk of Fame. Jordan Davis was also on hand to honor Thomas during the ceremony, both praising his success and his character. Thomas thanked God, his family, and his fans, saying, quote, this star may have my name on it, but it belongs to a heck of a lot of people. That's Third Shift Country News with Mo and Stickman.

Jenny and Jagger in the morning and the most nonstop country music all day. 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
1: Absolutely.
0: And we are going to do just that next on the Mullen Stickman Show.

0: here on the Moe and Stickman Show, anytime we have the opportunity to spread good news, we always take that opportunity.
1: Yes, indeed.
0: And I love the story coming out of Massachusetts. There is a woman who owns an ice cream truck, and she is making
1: a
0: big impact on the kids in her community. So it all kind of got started when a little boy approached Maddie's Ice Cream and More, and he realized he didn't have any money. So he got a little upset, walked away in tears, and the owner of the truck, Madison, said, no, that's not going to happen here. And she called him back. She whipped him up a custom scoop of ice cream, all the toppings. And she said, you want an ice cream for Maddie? You get an ice cream for Maddie. Well, the video went viral on social media, millions of views, and it touched a nerve with a lot of people who said, you know what? I remember being that kid who didn't have money and I couldn't buy a treat.
1: Right.
0: How can I help pay for kids' ice cream moving forward?
1: All right, that's cool.
0: Well, that momentum really took off and she got so many donations. She said that for the rest of the summer, any kid who visits her truck is going to get free ice cream.
1: Love that!
0: I love this news so much.

That puts a wraps on it for the Mo and Stickman Show. Before we go, I don't know if you've heard this or not. Ryan Seacrest missed Taylor Swift's wedding because he booked a gig. I mean, I guess, you know, if you want to get Seacrest.

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1: Wake up.
2: Good morning.
0: Jenny.
2: Good morning.
0: Jagger.
3: Good morning.
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3: Good morning.
2: Good morning, everybody.
0: Jenny and Jagger in the morning.
5: Now that I have my coffee, I promise it's not Groundhog Day, but it is 6 o'clock and there is another advisory. I think we have a flash flood warning in effect again, Jenny.
2: I believe that as I was driving in from the Northland to the Southland. It is really, really moist out there today. Soupy again.
5: It is soupy. It's coming down again. So please be careful if you're heading out somewhere this morning. Be careful because the roads are a little slippery.
2: And I'll tell you what. Remember last night I told you I was supposed to have a date night with my husband, yes. Luke Bryan. And
5: yes.
2: We were supposed to do this for Dierks Bentley. And darn it, the rain kind of ruined that one.
5: That's right.
2: I don't know what miracle occurred yesterday, but when I tell you it was the most beautiful night at the Morton Amphitheater for Luke Bryan.
5: Oh, cool.
2: It was beautiful last night. Hot.
5: Hot.
2: But beautiful. And we had a really good time at the show. And I got to tell you guys, that amphitheater is something.
5: Mm.
2: I mean, it is beautiful.
5: Oh, good.
2: And fun and packed. And Luke Bryan totally understood the assignment.
5: Oh, good. So you had a good time.
2: Hit after hit after hit. Yeah, we had a great time last night.
5: Awesome. Glad there's no rain. That's the best part.
2: No, it's beautiful.
5: I got to, you know, it's funny. We were talking about this on the show yesterday morning about the Waymos and all that. So my friend took me to lunch yesterday and he has one of those cars that drives themselves.

0: Really?
1: Yes. And he's like, hey, I want you to see what this is like. I'm like, okay.
0: Here we go.
1: I got my first ride back and forth in it. It was really cool.
0: So nobody sits in the driver's seat, or he sits in the driver's seat?
1: He sits in the driver's seat, but he's not driving.
0: He doesn't have to do anything.
1: He doesn't have to do anything.
0: Oh. But why?
2: Wait a second. Were you freaking out?
1: At first I was. But it's cool. He's like, I want you to press all the buttons. I want you to see what it's like. I'm like, okay. Mm. I'll see what it's like. I mean, yeah. It looks like you have a big computer screen in front of you, like a laptop almost, or an iPad. And you press a button, and it starts the car. You press a button, and it starts driving where you want to go. Mm. Actually, it's cool because the navigation is included, Jenny. So it's all navigated. You let it know where you want to go, and it figures out how to get there, and you don't have to worry about it.
0: It changes lanes and everything?
1: It does. Oh, my gosh. On the way back. After lunch, that was the first change lanes experience I had. Mm-mm. And guess what? It was like, oh my goodness, it knows what it's doing and it's doing it for us. It was really real. Like, I was like, wow.
0: It's all fun and games until there's a glitch.
1: Honestly, guys, I know I only went like, 5 miles back and forth probably, but I saw how it worked. I was like, this is pretty cool.
0: I mean, cool. I guess I could see cool. Mm-hmm. I don't want it.
1: Mm.
0: I mean, that would just make me a nervous wreck.
1: I might want it.
0: Really?
1: Yeah.
0: Wow.
1: Maybe in the future, down the road.
2: I'm too much of a control freak when driving.
1: But you could do both. But Matt, you could do both. You could either drive it yourself, or hey, I'm taking a trip. I want to take a minute to relax. Let the car drive itself.
2: That would freak me out.
1: No, you can't sleep. Now, here's the thing. You can't sleep. You have to. Yeah. It sees that you're if you fall asleep, it will literally take you off the road and pull you over.
0: Here's what I think is kind of silly about it, right?
1: What's that?
0: Okay, so if it drives itself, the idea might be so you could be free to do other things. What other things are you going to be doing while you're sitting there letting the car drive itself?
1: Well, you can't do a lot of extra things. Like I said, you can't sleep.
0: You can't sleep.
1: But you can use your phone. You can look on your phone.
0: Would you honestly be relaxed enough to do that? I'm telling you, this would never work for my anxiety. Absolutely.
1: I was really impressed by it. I was like, wow, this is pretty cool. Mm-mm. I know, my first experience riding a car that wasn't driving with somebody driving it.
0: Fascinating, but thanks.
1: It was definitely fascinating. You guys are getting anxiety with me telling you the story.
0: I really am. That just doesn't sound enjoyable to me at all. I don't think I'd be able to relax and enjoy. If you're a super chill person, mm-hmm. you're probably like, yeah, drive me here. Take me there.
1: Oh my gosh, Jenny, it's so cool. Here's another thing that's cool about it. So it has to be powered. It's a battery car. Mm. It lets you know the next place it's going to take you to get power. On your trip, where you're going. It's like, we're going to go here in Belton. Okay, cool.
0: Okay.
1: All right, good. Yeah, I like that.
0: That's great. That's great. You enjoy that.
1: I enjoyed it a lot, I promise.
2: I like driving manual transmission cars, so I have even more control.
0: Same, Matt.
2: I'm in the opposite direction.

0: It is the all-new 106.5 The Wolf with Jenny and Jagger in the morning. Your weather for today. We have a chance of showers and thunderstorms again later today. So we got it now. We'll have it later today after 3 o'clock. But between then and there, it's going to be partly sunny today with a high near 87. Tonight, we're looking at a chance of showers and thunderstorms mainly before 10 p.m. And then it'll be partly cloudy with a low around 70 for the weekend. For Saturday, let's see here, 30% chance of showers. So we're getting the showers and thunderstorms between 1 and 2 p.m. That's what they're saying for tomorrow. Mostly cloudy. Then it'll become sunny with a high near 87. So just a pocket of showers, hopefully tomorrow. That's it. And then Sunday looks amazing. Enjoy Sunday if you can. Sunny with a high near 88. Right now, like Jenny said, it's soupy out there. We've got thunderstorms. We got rain. It's foggy and misty and 74 here at the Wolf.
1: Yeah, that is a true story. Soupy.
0: That's your word. I thought that was fitting.
1: Yeah. So. Hey, if you love Megan Maroney and you're a girly, oh boy, you're going to be excited about this news. I've got big Megan news coming up in your Nashville Nuggets. And also, we got a clip of the new Randy Travis song that's out today.
0: Oh, cool.
1: Yeah, we'll play that.
0: It's all coming up on 106.5 The Wolf.

0: freedom. 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

0: What's buzzing on Lower Broadway? You're about to find out. Here's Nashville Nuggets with Jenny and Jagger in the morning. Fires
1: burn up, there she is again. It's a twofer. We just played Megan Maroney, and yes, here she is again. Yeah, guys, she's announced her new fragrance.
2: Oh.
1: I feel like you know you've made it when you get your own fragrance.
2: Yeah.
1: Yeah, the perfume is called Calliope. I've got to do a little investigative work on that. I don't know where the name comes from. Hmm. Anyone?
3: It's from like ancient Greece.
2: Oh. Is it really?
1: Is that really why she picked it?
3: Maybe.
2: There's got to be a reason why she picked it.
3: Greek mythology. Calliope is the muse who presides over eloquence and epic poetry.
2: There you go.
1: I bet that's why.
2: There you go. She's a muse of epic poetry because she's a songwriter.
1: Well, she smells real good, too.
2: There you go.
1: It's going to hit stores later this summer. And Megan says that, you know,

0: tough drink.
1: Remember this banger?
2: Yes, I do.
1: Well, I just saw Luke Bryan last night at the Morton Amphitheater, and it was hit after hit. He did not do that one.
2: Really?
1: He did not perform that.
2: Interesting.
1: Yeah, that's the, I think I know why. It's because it was the song the fans were kind of making fun of. Yeah. They're like, did you even try?
2: Yeah.
1: Like, what is this?
2: Yeah.
1: Well, one fan must really love the song because there are photos all over the internet. He got a tattoo featuring a clock, a coffee mug, a hunting cap, a tree, and a fishing rod, all representing themes and lifestyle celebrated throughout that song.
2: Yeah.
1: And I am hoping that Luke gets a glimpse of it to see there's at least one person out there fully supporting Fish Hunt Golf Journal.
2: Oh my gosh, that's amazing.
1: Look it up. It's a great, great little tattoo.
2: I'll check it out.
1: Yeah. And told you yesterday we're getting a new album from Randy Travis. So he had a stroke a few years ago, and so he's not able to put out any new music, but his longtime producer found a whole bunch of songs unreleased. Mm-hmm. They worked on together. So that's the new album. I don't know the name. I don't know when it's coming out, but I do know that the first single is out today. I'm excited to hear it. It's called Fish On.
3: That's right.
1: Here's a little bit of it.
3: Yeah. This is the hook of the song.
1: I see what you did there.
3: Yeah, thank you.
1: Yeah, I got you.

0: Vision.
1: Oh, I like it.
2: There you go.
1: Thanks, Randy. New music. Let's go.
3: It's time to move along. Get your day going on the Wolf right now. Don't snooze.
2: All Jenny has to do is bat her eyes and gets whatever she wants.
4: I wish. Ask my husband. That's not true.

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1: So more than half Americans admit to spending half an hour a day or 3 hours a week watching oddly satisfying internet videos, according to a new survey.
0: Okay.
2: Wow.
1: Do you want to take a guess what the number one oddly satisfying video is that people watch or videos that people watch?
0: Well, it might be something you like. You like ASMR.
1: Well, ASMR would be one of them, but that's not the top one.
0: Oh, it's not the number one. Okay.
1: No, can you guess the top?
2: I think it's a cleaning thing, probably. Like a power washing.
0: Oh.
1: No, but that's on there, too.
0: Okay.
2: Oh, all right.
1: It's pimple popping.
0: Ew. I'm out. No.
1: You know, you went through a phase where I really enjoyed that. Like Dr. Pimple Popper.
0: Absolutely not.
1: Fascinating.
2: No.
0: Not fascinating at all.
1: No, I mean, people are eating breakfast, so I won't go into the details of some of those videos, if you know, you know.
0: Okay.
1: Those are the most popular type, followed by pressure or power washing.
0: There you go, Matt.
1: Isn't that funny that we go from pimples to power washing?
0: All right.
1: Where's the in-between? Object crushing?
0: Oh.
2: Yes.
1: And beyond what they're viewing online, more than a third of respondents find, this is disgusting. Again, you're eating breakfast, and I'm sorry, I'm just reporting the news here.
0: All right.
1: Blowing their nose and seeing what's in the tissue. They find that oddly satisfying.
0: I don't need to watch anybody else do that.
1: I don't want to see anybody's tissue contents, or my own for that matter.
0: Yeah.
1: Unless I'm ill and I'm trying to figure out what's going on.
2: What color is that?
0: Should we try to do all these videos and put them up on our Instagram?
1: No, of those different things?
0: Yes.
1: Anybody got a pimple?
0: Oh, hey.
2: Do whatever we can for engagement.
0: Well, we want to get to 10,000 followers.
1: We are trying. Give us a follow at Wolf Kansas City. You never know what you're going to find on our Instagram.
0: Yes.
1: Okay, but no, do you guys, a lot of people watch these oddly satisfying videos. Do you watch this sort of thing? And what's your jam?
0: What's my jam?
1: Is it pimple popping?
0: No, definitely not, Jenny.
1: Is it power washing? What is it for you, Jagger?
0: Actually, you know what I like, guys? You guys know how much I love cooking. I enjoy watching videos with either sushi chefs making sushi or the hibachi, when they cook the hibachi.
1: Okay.
0: You know, they flip everything around.
1: Sure.
0: They're like that. You hear it?
1: And that's on brand for you, because you do love to cook.
0: I love to cook, and I like to watch how people cook, and those guys are entertaining. They always entertain me.
1: Love that. And that's oddly satisfying, but not too weird, not too gross at all.
0: Well, thank
1: actually.
0: You.
1: Yes.
0: Thank
1: congratulations you. On your normalcy.
0: I'm glad I have some normalcy on the show. Thank you, Jenny.
1: Matt, what do you watch? Oddly satisfying.
2: There's a couple different ones. I'll tell you,

0: one I'll just mention is there's a video channel called Ordinary Sausage where it's just a guy.
1: What are you watching?
0: It's a guy who makes sausages out of random stuff. Like, okay. I just saw one of the latest ones. He makes sausage out of Dunkin' Donuts.
2: What?
0: Or a sausage out of a fish.
2: Oh.
0: Or whatever, and they grind them up and put them in sausage casings.
2: Oh, the casings.
0: It's very entertaining, but the, like, really satisfying ones for me, it's on that list. The crushing ones. And there's another channel called the Hydraulic Press Channel, and it's a husband and wife from Finland, and they just they crush things on the hydraulic press.
3: This is like educational. Here we go.
2: Oh, look at something.
1: What is the hydraulic press? I'm not trying to be an idiot. I don't know what that is.
2: It's a really big, powerful press.
3: That was great.
0: Oh, that was great. It's the... You'll have to look it up. It's hard to explain, but it's like a machine that will press things down.
2: Jenny, you might like this.
0: Very, very, very powerful rate.
2: Actually, that's kind of funny, Matt. I believe the Chiefs, if I'm not mistaken, somebody in the NFL did that when they released their schedule video a couple years ago. They did the hydraulic press video.
0: That's fun.
2: That's really fun.
1: In real life, what do people use it for? Like, what are you crushing?
0: Some kind of machine.
2: what are you crushing, Matt?
0: I'm not sure.
2: What do you want to crush on your hydraulic press?
0: Well, that was like ball bearings right there.
2: Okay.
0: So it was kind of like explosive and loud.
2: Ooh,
0: but I do like this stuff that's like soft.
2: Oh.
0: Like they'll make like little creatures out of clay. And watching a hydraulic press smash something clay and it just goes whoop out to the sides. It's just very satisfying.
1: Do you know, I've not ever seen one of these videos, but I feel like I would enjoy it.
0: Oh, you would like it. It's hard not to like.
1: Yeah. Oddly satisfying.
0: Very much.
2: Jenny, what do you like?
1: Well, I've told you before and I'll tell you again. I am an ASMR girl. And let me just back up and tell you that my whole life, I mean from childhood, I always knew that I liked the way certain things sound. I would get a tingle down the back of my neck and I would kind of like go into a little trance. I'm going to give you an example. Like I would go into the bank with my mom and the gal would be tapping on the keyboard.
2: Oh yeah.
1: You know, like, and
2: the nails.
1: And like it was quiet in the bank and just something about the, I can't even explain it. If you know, you know, but like just stuff like that. Like I knew, so it's ASMR. I found out as an adult, it's ASMR. I enjoy like that kind of stuff.
2: Okay.
1: Does that make sense?
2: Makes sense to me.
0: Totally.
1: So then I went down the YouTube ASMR rabbit hole and I'm like, oh my God, there are so many things that I enjoy. And this makes me totally weird, but chewing, I really enjoy listening to people chew. And I know that's a total, like Matt, you can't handle people chewing.
0: Well, I'm going to hit play on this and I might have to take my headphones off.
1: Yeah, this is the lady who eats pickles.
2: Oh,
1: I heard it. Sorry.
2: How do you feel when you hear this?
1: Oh, it's making me go into a trance.
2: Is it really?
1: Yeah.
2: This is very uncomfortable.
1: You don't get tingles down the back of your neck?
2: No, this is really too loud for me.
1: Wait, she's going to take another bite.
0: No.
1: Come on.
2: No, stop it.
0: That's enough of that. You can trance on your own time, Jenny.
1: What's the big deal?
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1: Wake up.
2: Good morning.
0: Jenny.
2: Good morning.
0: Jagger.
3: Good morning.
4: Rise and shine.
3: Good morning.
2: Good morning, everybody.
0: Jenny and Jagger in the morning.
5: Now that I have my coffee.
6: Let's get it.
7: Oh, Jenny, it's 7:02.
2: Where my girls at?
7: Hope you listen to us here. It's Jenny and Jagger and Matt Gapsky. It's Friday. We're feeling pretty good.
2: We're such weird people.
7: I know we are.
2: Thanks for sharing your morning with us. We appreciate you. Hey, speaking of morning,
7: It's
2: a tired morning for me because I only got a few hours sleep last night, although totally worth it. Went to Luke Bryan at Morton Amphitheater.
7: Oh, nice.
2: Hit after hit after hit after hit. I mean, it's just crazy. His whole set list, you know, most concerts you go to, you get the hits,
7: of course.
2: You get a couple of songs, you're like, I don't really know that one.
7: Yeah.
2: You know them all.
7: Yeah, good.
2: Every single one.
7: I'm glad you had a good time.
2: It was a really nice night, and it turned out to be a beautiful night. It'll get the rain this morning, but I'll take it, because last night was just truly beautiful. Hot.
7: Oh, yeah.
2: Muggy.
7: Hot and muggy.
2: Sweaty.
7: It's a summertime concert.
2: Yeah, but it was really, really good. So.
7: I'm glad you had a good time.
2: Had fun last night. Good. You had a date yesterday with one of your friends.
7: Oh, not a date, a hang. I call them hangs.
2: You're on a date.
7: That's not a date when you're hanging out with another man.
2: You don't go on dates. You and Matt don't go on dates.
7: No. Matt and I go out and hang out.
2: Like lunch dates?
8: We go chill. We go out to lunch together.
7: Yeah, we don't call them dates. Guys don't call dates hanging out with each other.
2: I do. I call everything a date. All right.
7: But yeah, let me say this.
2: Yeah.
7: Yes, I did. I got to see a friend of mine who, this is one thing I want to say about our industry and what we do. We have so much fun. You guys have known that I've been all around the country. And the best part of what I've done for a living doing this, besides getting to do it every day, is making friends.
2: Yes.
7: Making friends with people from different stations and different cities I've been in. I've been friends with Mike. That's my friend who came in yesterday for lunch since the 90s, since I was in Birmingham, Alabama, mm-hmm. which was a long time ago. And the fact that him and I have stayed friends all these years, and he's like, hey, I'm coming through Kansas City. I'd love to see you. And we had a great lunch yesterday.
2: I got to tell you, I think it says everything about you.
7: Because
2: you have a lot of longtime friends in the business that do come through. We've met a few of them, you know, the friends of yours. But I think it's because you're just so genuine and kind and likable. Truly, I think it just speaks to who you are.
7: Thank you.
2: That people want to stay friends with you.
7: Thank you. That's so nice of you to say.
2: I hope I can be a lifer.
7: I think you are. You and Matt are already lifers to me.
2: I hope so. You're a lifer to me.
7: I love you guys very much. I enjoy being here with you every morning. So
2: yeah, me too.
7: Thank you.
2: Yeah, but you're just a good person.
7: Thank you. You're a good person.
2: Well, God, this glazing is just too much. I like it.
7: But I had a great time with him because you know what's fun? We were talking about the memories. Every station, you've got memories with people you've worked with and all the fun things you did and all maybe the bad things you did because you got in trouble.
2: Totally.
7: Oh, yeah.
2: So you guys had fun. Where'd you go to barbecue?
7: Oh, we went to Jack Stack's.
2: Ah, yum.
7: Oh, I enjoyed it. I haven't been there in a minute. So for me personally, I love getting the chance to go to every barbecue spot here in Kansas City because I think everything's so delicious here.
2: Yeah.
7: All the restaurants are great.
2: Oh, that's fun. I'm glad you had a good time.
7: That's my thing yesterday. Thank you.
2: I'll tell you what, our wild boy, Matt Gapsky, did a little something extra cray-cray in the afternoon yesterday.
7: Yeah. Oh, did he really?
2: Yeah.
8: I did. You know what? I feel like when I turn 40, it's like I've accumulated so much wisdom and I've learned how to live life. At least, I don't know, maybe the real wisdom is knowing that you're never too old to learn a lesson.
2: Correct.
8: And I'm learning a hard lesson right now.
2: And like I tell my kids, you know better, you do better.
8: That's right.
2: So there you go.
8: Well, I did not know better last night and decided to have a cup of coffee at dinner time.
7: Oh,
2: wild man.
8: It doesn't seem super crazy, but when you wake up when we do, kind of want to go to bed a little earlier than most people. And I was on the struggle bus like all day yesterday from being up with the storms and my daughter running into the room overnight and stuff. So I had a lot of caffeine yesterday and I was like, I need a little kick just to keep me going like through kids' bedtime and stuff.
2: Get you through the evening routine.
8: Yes.
7: No.
8: Went too far.
7: Uh-oh.
8: Too far.
2: Oh, no.
8: Too much caffeine.
7: Oh,
8: no. The coffee was too much, so I was up way too late.
7: Uh-oh.
2: So just laying there going, go to sleep.
8: Basically, or just not getting tired. I'm okay once I go lay down, but it was more like, usually I have those like cues of like, all right, you're tired, go to bed now.
2: Yeah.
8: And they didn't really come, and so ADD's going, and I'm playing a video game, and the next thing I know, holy moly, it's very, very late.
2: I'll tell you.
8: Go to bed.
2: That's the problem for me going to weeknight concerts.
7: Yeah.
2: I napped, so I was fine the show. But then, you know, you're all hyped up. I got all the music running around my head. I get home and I'm like, okay, lay down. Go to sleep. You're only going to get 4 hours of sleep. Go to sleep.
7: Oh, that's tough.
2: And it's hard to make yourself do that. So I kind of feel you on that today. But it's Friday.
7: Who would have thought out of the three of us, I got the most sleep last night? I would never guess that in a million years.
2: Miracles happen every day, my friend.
7: Thanks for hanging out with us. Here's Stella Lefty on The Wolf.

0: kick a dust up.
1: It's the Daily Dirt. The Daily Dirt. The Daily Dirt. It's the Daily Dirt with Jenny and Jagger in the morning.
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3: All right, Matt, what are three things we need to know this morning?
4: Thank you so much. Well, more details are coming out about Taylor and Travis's wedding. And these details are the important ones that we really care about. Like, how many beers Jason Kelce crushed at that wedding?
2: How many?
4: Well, the best man shared this official sources.
3: Official.
4: Straight from Jason. He says he had a great time. Mm-hmm. He put down way more than 15 beers.
2: Wow.
3: At the wedding.
4: I mean, he's a big guy.
2: Yeah.
4: We've seen him crush him out at games and stuff too. Yeah. You know, watching Travis and whatnot.
3: Wow.
4: Although everyone else is being pretty tight-lipped. Like his wife Kylie did talked about it a little bit. Said she had a great time. There's still just not a lot of details. Donna Kelce, their mom, was joking that Travis and Jason's father, Ed, would be the most likely to blab about everything. So his phone's probably locked up right now.
3: That's hilarious. Like,
4: keep Ed away from everyone.
3: Oh, my gosh.
4: Again, more details. We talked about it yesterday. Like, photos are going to come out on Taylor's Instagram and stuff. I'm sure we will get the scoop on everything that went down soon enough. But just know it. Jason Kelce doing what Jason Kelce does best.
2: That's right.
4: Oh, I would say football's probably what he did best, but he can crush those beers too. So
3: that's amazing.
2: He's I support you, Jason.
3: Yes,
4: very much so. And then, hey, I just want to talk about World Cup stuff.
3: Because
4: first off, this is the last World Cup match in Kansas City here. Quarterfinals.
3: It's kind of sad.
2: I'm sad too.
3: I think we've really come to love what we've seen with the World Cup this year.
2: I wish it was something that just was going on all the time.
3: Yeah, me too.
2: I'm sad about it.
3: The camaraderie we've seen.
2: Weird?
3: You know, no, I get it. I'm with you.
4: No.
3: The camaraderie we've seen from all the people that have visited our country, all around the country.
2: I know.
3: Not just here in Kansas City, but all around. It's been so nice to see.
2: And just the joy, the positivity, the excitement.
3: Yes.

0: don't know. I've loved every moment of it.
1: Yes,
0: truly.
1: Me too.
2: I really have too. Now, the match itself tomorrow night, it's Argentina versus Switzerland out at Arrowhead Stadium. That's a quarterfinals match here. That starts at 8 o'clock. Now, there are watch parties all over. Of course, the free FIFA Fan Fest.
1: That's right.
2: Out at Liberty Memorial.
1: That's right.
2: That'll be the last day for that tomorrow as well. So if you haven't made it out and you want to do that, I had a ton of fun out there, and it's going to be bumping with these games tomorrow.
0: Mm-hmm.
2: I'm telling you right now, it's quarterfinals. Also, there's watch parties all over the place, and I saw a fun one. North Kansas City is hosting one. They're shutting down the streets.
0: Are you serious?
2: Like, the main drags, like Armor and Swift, and like the downtown part of North Kansas City, like all day to watch the England versus Norway match, which is in the afternoon, and then, of course, Argentina and Switzerland tomorrow night.
1: That's right.
0: There's another one in Liberty in my living room.
2: Yeah.
1: Your house.
0: It's sold out.
1: I love that.
2: Oh, I was going to say, were you inviting us over? No.
1: I don't think we're invited.
0: Me and my dog.
2: Max capacity.
1: All right.
0: Max capacity. Okay, so we've got red flags.
1: Yeah, there's
0: a
1: lot of red
0: flags. And that means, watch out, right?
1: Yep.
0: And if red flag was actually a human being, I dated him.
1: Okay. Oh,

0: Tammy. Oh my gosh, that's how much do we owe you for that compliment?
1: Jenny and Jagger in the morning. The all new 106.5 The Wolf.
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5: All right, so we got a chance of showers and thunderstorms again today. They're saying mainly before 3 p.m. Then once we get through that, maybe off and on partly sunny today with a high of 87. Tonight, a chance of showers and thunderstorms, they're saying before 10 p.m., partly cloudy tonight with a low around 70. Tomorrow, a chance of showers and thunderstorms between 1 and 2 p.m., mostly cloudy, then gradually becoming sunny with a high near 87. And for Sunday, oh, it looks like a great day, the best day of the weekend, a high of 88. Right now, some light rain in Kansas City. 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

0: hot and spicy, just like Hattie B's. It's Nashville Nuggets with Jenny and Jagger in the morning. Fires
1: burn up, Kenyon. I do believe this song has gone number one for her.
2: Oh, has it really?
1: I think so. Congrats, Megan Maroney, on that. But also congrats on the new fragrance, girl.
3: Okay.
1: Perfume called Calliope hits stores later this summer, and I'm excited for her. I like a fragrance. I like a perfume.
2: Are you going to pick it up?
1: Probably. Okay, I'll at least give it a sniff.
2: You're gonna do the, what do they call it? The sample on your wrist?
1: Did you know, little fun fact, like if you spray that. And then maybe that's not the one. I want to smell another perfume.
2: Okay.
1: You sniff coffee beans.
2: I didn't know this.
1: Cleanses the sniffer.
3: I've seen them out in that situation.
2: Oh,
3: like
2: wow.
3: A little bowl of coffee beans.
2: Oh, how about that? Yeah. Learn something new every day.
1: Well, you as a coffee fanatic.
2: I am indeed a coffee fanatic.
1: Like to know that the next time you're smelling colognes or something like that.
2: Oh, thank you, Jenny.
1: All right, you're welcome. Here for you.
3: Scent palette cleanser.
2: All right, good.
1: Okay, this silly song.
4: Golf drink.
1: All right. Ooh. I just saw Luke Bryan last night at Morton Amphitheater. Fantastic show. Hit after hit. He did not do that song, I noticed. And I wonder if it's because, you know, there were fans making fun of it.
2: True. That happened on social media a lot. Yeah.
1: And the thing is, it's a Luke Bryan song. It sounds like a Luke Bryan song. It does sound like a Luke Bryan song.
2: It sounds like he's happy. A lot of his songs are happy songs.
1: Well, and he's hunting, fishing, loving every day.
2: Exactly.
1: And this time he's fishing, hunting, golfing, and drinking every day. I don't see really what the difference is.
3: Or from sunrise, sunburn, sunset. Like, wait, this is an established thing with him.
1: This is what he does.
2: Yeah.
1: I don't understand.
2: Thing. Yeah, but, it's his brand.
1: It is his brand. Anyway, there is one fan, at least one out there of that song, because this dude got a tattoo and the pictures are making the rounds on the internet. It's a clock, a coffee mug, a hunting cap, a tree, and a fishing rod.
2: What's the clock have to do with it?
1: Time to have coffee,
2: okay,
1: I guess. Time to hunt.
2: Okay, good.
1: Time to climb the tree and go fishing.
2: Got it.
1: I guess. I don't know.
2: Thank you.
1: Representing the themes and lifestyle celebrated throughout the song. So I'm hoping that Luke gets a gander at that.
2: Okay, I hope so too.
1: And realizes you've got at least somebody out there enjoying that song.
2: Okay.
1: Here's the thing. I like all Luke's songs. Great show last night, by the way.
2: Very cool.
1: Yeah. Okay. All right. And told you yesterday that we are getting a new album from Randy Travis.
2: Wow.
1: Now, he had a stroke a few years ago, so these aren't going to be brand new songs that he's singing. He's unable, sadly, to do that. But his longtime producer found a whole bunch of unreleased songs that they worked on together, and he did all the things. He remastered and, you know, whatever producers do. And so that's the new album. I don't know what the album's called. I don't know when it's coming out, but I do know that we got the first single today, and it's called Fish On.
4: We're going ocean to ocean and all points in between. Getting for some water.
1: I like it.
4: You have ever seen.
2: Sounds good.
1: Randy Travis, of course it's good, right?
4: Rivers, lakes, streams,
2: legend.
4: Bays, get ready, set, we're gone. Any place we can find to wet a line is a good time.
1: Fish on.
2: Oh, I like that. Yeah, very good.
5: He's gonna knock you out. Are you gonna knock him out?
2: Maybe.
5: He's gonna knock you out. Are you gonna knock him out?
2: Ding, ding.
5: It's Jagger's Knowledge Knockout with Jenny and Jagger in the morning.
2: All right, I think it's our last chance to win Post Malone Jelly Roll tickets this week here on the show.
1: I think you're right about that. Show's coming up next week at the K.
2: That's right, Wednesday.
1: And that's going to be a good time. We'd love to send you free tickets on the line today, but you've got to play another round of, is it Jelly or is it Post?
2: It's our last round of this.
1: Are you sad?
2: I am. I've enjoyed this week. It's been fun.
1: I'm straight out of questions.
2: Okay.
1: We've discussed every tattoo on their face.
2: Yeah, that's true.
1: We've talked about it all. So we got a little spin on today's topic, but we will do that. And we need a contestant, somebody to take you on.
2: Okay, good. Let's do it.
1: All right, 913-933-1065. Need caller number 10. Got to get you out into isolation. Bye.
2: Bye.
1: All right, good luck, caller 10 with the wolf.
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0: per usual, Robin, 3 out of 3. Hold on. We're going to get Jagger out of isolation and see what happens.
1: Okay, thank you.
2: If you showed up, I wouldn't let you in.

0: with Jenny and Jagger in the morning.
1: Robin, are you still there?
2: Yes.
1: And again, this is Robin from yesterday who took on Jagger, did not win the tickets to Post and Jelly, but today could be your day. Matt, let's get Jagger out of isolation.
3: Yeah.
1: Jagger.
4: Jenny.
1: Once again, say hi to our contestant from yesterday. This is Robin.
4: Robin.
2: Hi, Jagger.
4: Good morning. You were so amazing yesterday.
2: Thank you.
4: You're welcome.
1: And I have to tell you, Robin, it was such a close call yesterday. And Jagger felt, he genuinely felt bad. That's what I love about you, Jagger. Like, your heart was so in this. You're like, I feel so bad. I feel so bad. Yeah. But you won fair and square. You did.
4: Yeah, I want Robin to be happy.
1: I know. Okay. Yes. Well, let's see if today we can make you happy, all right? All answers contain Post.
4: Okay.
1: Or Jelly.
4: Okay.
1: It's a little different today, though.
4: Oh, is it?
1: Back in the pioneer days, you might pick up supplies at a trading blank.
4: That'd be a post.
1: As a trading post.
4: Yes.
1: What sea creatures could deliver a painful sting if you happen to touch one of them?
4: Oh, you have to pee on them. Don't you have to pee on? Jellyfish. Jelly.
1: Yes, that is exactly what you do to relieve the sting of a jellyfish.
4: That's right.
1: A little bit of your urine.
4: That's right.
1: A well-known internet meme contains a banana excitedly singing about this popular American sandwich. Name that sandwich, Jagger.
4: Peanut butter and jelly time?
1: It's peanut butter jelly time.
4: Peanut butter jelly? Jelly?
1: It's a tie.
3: Yep, it is. Okay, here we go again.
4: Oh, Robin, we're back out of tie.
2: I know.
3: Same thing. Okay, buzz in by saying your name. Jenny's got the toss-up question again.

0: if you can jump in and stop her, go ahead. We know how this went yesterday.
1: Yes, it was tight yesterday. Okay.
0: Good luck to both of you.
2: You know how quick you got to be on this.
3: Yes, I do.
2: Hey, Jagger, take your time. A football team receives 3 points.
3: Robin.
2: Yes, Robin!
3: Post.
2: Well?
0: More specific?
2: Yeah, you're on the right track there.
3: Football post. A goal post. Okay.
2: There Without even hearing the whole question, a football team receives 3 points if they kick a ball through the...
3: goal post. There you go.
2: Yeah, she did it!
1: Robin, you got me! Congratulations!
3: Thank you. Yay.
2: Have so much fun at the show next week and tell everybody your favorite radio station in the world.
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0: Jagger just lost this bout. You just knocked him out. You've won and there's no doubt.
1: Jenny and Jagger in the morning. 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
2: Every winning streak needs to come to an end. I just have to start a new one on Monday.
3: I know, but I also know you're so
2: Robin.
3: Happy.
2: Congrats to Robin.
3: Because yesterday you genuinely were upset about it, so.
2: Robin, good job.
3: Fair and square, you did it.
2: Are you guys ready for the weekend?
3: Oh, like you don't even know.
2: Matt?
4: Of course, dude.
2: Shall we jumpstart everybody?
5: Fire it up, my man.
2: Let's go, everybody!
4: Let's go!
1: It's time to get the weekend rolling.
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3: 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It's

0: die, son, you gotta work late. Sometimes I wonder what I'm gonna do, cause there ain't no cure for the summertime blues.
1: What's up, Nora and Tonganoxie, heading to the doctor.
2: Hi, Nora.
3: Hey.
2: Oh, we're mixing it up.
1: Yeah, girl.

0: Hi, Paula. Hi, Kim. Hi, Trent from Tonganoxie going to work. Jeremy in Prairie Village. Oh, getting pumped up for a PMP exam today. I don't know what that is, but good luck to you.
1: Well, good luck, yeah.
0: Yeah.
1: Oh.
0: Oh.
1: Well, tearing up my heart.
0: Okay. Boy bands.
1: Let's go.

0: Jessica in Liberty. Happy birthday, Jamie and Tongi.
1: Yes, let's happy birthday. Yes, yes.
0: Hi, Nick and Olathe. Turn it up.
1: Yeah. Thanks for hanging out with us.
0: Yeah, we appreciate it.
2: Hey, here's to the weekend, y'all.
1: Oh, yeah.
2: If you got a glass, coffee, whatever, raise it up. Woo! Yeah.

0: Jumpstart! Let's get it! Woo!
1: Jenny and Jagger in the morning. 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
1: Wake up.
2: Good morning.
0: Jenny.
2: Good morning.
0: Jagger.
3: Good morning.
4: Rise and shine.
3: Good morning.
2: Good morning, everybody.
0: Jenny and Jagger in the morning.
5: Now that I have my coffee.
6: Let's get it.
5: Good morning, Mandy in Richmond. We heard you have a major birthday shout out you want to give us?
7: Yes. To my son, Anson.
2: Oh, how do you spell that?
7: A-N-S-O-N.
5: Okay.
2: That's a cool name.
5: Happy birthday to Anson.
2: How old?
7: 18.
2: Oh,
5: it's a big birthday.
2: An adult.
7: It is.
5: Oh, that's a big one.
2: Oh, Mama, you okay?
7: It is. I am.
2: You know what? I know, though. 18, gosh, you know, he feels like he's an adult. He feels like he's got this thing. Always going to need his mama.
5: That's right.
7: Yeah. He's battling some challenges right now. He just lost his father a few years ago.
2: Oh my gosh.
5: I'm so sorry to hear that.
2: Yeah. We understand that loss. God bless.
7: Thank you.
5: Yes,
2: hey,
5: God bless.
2: Happy birthday to Anson, and God bless you both. And I just hope for a wonderful 18th year for him.
7: I appreciate it.
2: Yeah.
5: We appreciate
7: you. Have a wonderful day.
2: You too,
5: thank
2: girl.
5: You too.
2: Bye-bye.
5: Bye-bye.
7: Bye-bye.

0: kick a dust up.
1: It's the Daily Dirt. The Daily Dirt. The Daily Dirt. It's the Daily Dirt with Jenny and Jagger in the morning.
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3: All right, Matt, what are three things we need to know this morning?
4: Okay, well, I'm gonna shift things up. I had three stories here already, but I'm going to put this in because I just saw this and I want to tell everybody about it.
3: Okay.
4: We were just talking about a movie. It came out today. It is called, let me get the title back up.

0: here. Gail Daughtry and the Celebrity Sex Pass.
1: Well, all right.
0: The Rolling Stone review
2: the title
0: makes this thing sound hilarious. Now, the premise of this movie is, have you guys ever had like a conversation with a significant other where you're like, well, if you got the hall pass for a celebrity, who would
1: Riley
0: be?
1: Green.
0: Riley Green, yeah. Right?
1: Yeah. And my husband, Sonny Sweeney.
2: Sonny Sweeney.
0: The conversation, the premise of this movie is about a couple, and they're from Kansas, by the way,
2: mm-hmm.
0: who
2: yes, of course.
0: They have that conversation. Well, the husband ends up getting in the situation with his celebrity hall pass and goes through with it.
2: Oh.
0: So she decides to go on a quest with the help of some friends to go get her celebrity hookup goal, who is John Hamm from Mad Men.
1: Okay.
2: So basically the idea is it's not John Hamm playing a character, it's John Hamm.
0: John Hamm himself. And John Slattery, his buddy from Mad Men, is also in the movie playing
2: that's
0: himself.
2: Funny.
0: This thing looks hilarious.
2: It sounds hilarious.
0: So I was just telling, I think we're going to go see this next week.
2: Let's go.
0: It looks funny.
2: I'll go see with you, bud.
0: There's not a ton of great comedies these days.
2: I love a good
0: this
2: comedy,
0: sounds
2: man.
0: Really good. Yeah. Gail Daughtry and the Celebrity Sex Pass.
2: Okay, cool.
0: There you go.
2: Thank you.
0: All right. All right. Hey, more details are coming out about Taylor and Travis's wedding.
1: They got married?
0: They did indeed.
1: Wow.
0: They did indeed. I just want to say it is the important details that are coming out.
2: Did they get married in Rhode Island?
0: No, they did not. Madison Square
1: Garden. New York City.
2: No way.
1: Yeah.
0: Yes.
1: Big wedding. Thousands of people.
0: Well, I'm going to tell you something.
2: Sorry.
0: Did you know this? Did you know that Jason Kelce put down over 15 beers at the wedding?
2: No, but
1: I believe it.
2: Yeah.
0: I believe it too. Jason actually was talking about this in an interview, and he had a great time. He's like, yeah, I was crushing him out there. I know we're going to get the details soon, and I'm very interested in them because the whole family, Kelce family, is very tight-lipped on everything. Though Donna, their mom, was like, Travis and Jason's father, Ed, not so good at keeping secrets. You probably need to lock his phone up.
2: That's
0: funny. If anyone's going to blab, it's going to be him.
2: They think it's going to be dad.
0: I'm saying, if you want the details, find Ed Kelce. He might be able to fill you in.
2: That's really funny.
0: The rest of us know.
2: Okay.
0: All right. And hey, let's just end with this. There's World Cup action right here in town. There's fun stuff going on all across Kansas City. First off, tomorrow's the last day of FIFA Fan Fest.
2: That makes me sad.
0: Mm-hmm.
2: It's been a month, guys. It started back on June 11th.
0: Uh-huh.
2: It'll end on July 11th.
0: We just went out there over the weekend, checked it out. It was a whole lot of fun, and it should be a whole lot of fun with the big-time games that are going on.
2: Yeah.
0: Seriously. So we've got tomorrow, England versus Norway is going down during the day. And then the one that's actually out at Arrowhead,
2: mm-hmm.
0: quarterfinal match between Argentina and Switzerland, that's tomorrow night at 8 o'clock.
2: Oh, very cool.
1: I think the neat thing about this, you know, usually if you're going to watch something, you're particularly interested in, obviously USA. I mean, we were. We wanted USA to be a part of it. But I've watched so many matches, many teams, countries, and I've enjoyed them all.
2: Me too.
1: Like at this point, I just hope everybody has fun.
2: By the way, I have a fun fact for you guys about the World Cup. You ready for this? So we've had all these North American cities as host cities.
1: Yeah.
2: Kansas City, of course, one of them. Hey, we lead the way in something. Did you guys hear this? Kansas City named top U.S. host city for World Cup hookups and dating.
1: Really?
2: Did you guys know this?
1: No, but how about that?
2: How about we lead the way? That's what we do.
1: Go us!
2: Go us!
0: Yay, Casey!
2: Yay! Hooray. I love it.
3: It's time to move along. Get your day going on the Wolf right now. Don't snooze.
2: Guys, I didn't have that last night.
1: That's
2: I didn't have one of those
1: you
2: weird...
1: sleep like a dead person.

Our forefathers gave you freedom, and the wolf is giving you the soundtrack. 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
1: Something that I've definitely learned in life is that words matter.
0: Mm-hmm.
1: They really do.
0: Mm-hmm.
1: And I don't know if you guys know this, but there is one particular word that always escalates arguments.
0: There's one word?
1: There is one particular word.
0: I've probably said it many times.
1: So let's just imagine. I don't know. I can't imagine you having too many arguments.
0: Well, they happen.
1: You're a delightful fella.
0: Thank you. Yeah. Thank you. I appreciate that.
1: But, you know, let's just imagine.
0: Mm-hmm.
1: Let's just say Matt, you and Danielle are having a bit of a squabble.
2: Yeah.
1: Jagger, you and Ginger.
0: Okay.
1: It's getting a little.
0: Yeah. Yeah.
1: Getting a little testy.
0: Sure.
1: Right?
0: Sure.
1: Okay. What's that? What's that one word that you think that you might say in that argument that would escalate the situation?
2: Are you making this a game right now?
1: Let's make it a game.
0: Ooh, sure, why not?
2: Jagger,
0: yeah.
2: I have the official music if you want to just play it right
1: on
2: your end. Right
0: oh,
2: there.
0: Sure.
2: Yeah, just go ahead and hit the start button.
0: Okay, are you ready?
2: Yeah.
0: Okay.
2: Here we go.
1: I love this.
2: Let's make it official.
0: Okay, it's official.
1: The one word that always escalates arguments, and by the way, this is according to a psychologist.
0: Oh.
1: If you want to get official about it.
0: Oh. But.
1: But is your word?
0: Yeah, but.
2: Oh.
0: I'm wrong. Okay.
1: It's not but.
0: Okay.
1: So do you mean like you would say, okay, I hear you,
0: but. That kind of comes up in conversations once in a while.
1: It's a good try. I get that.
0: Thank you.
1: It's not right.
0: Okay, Matt.
2: If you got another one, go ahead and say it. I'm trying to think here.
0: Okay, I'm trying to think of another one.
1: One word that escalates an argument.
0: Well, possibly.

0: We.
1: It kind of goes along with
0: but. Okay, my bad. Oh.
1: It's not it.
0: You can tell I don't get a lot of arguments.
2: How about this? And I think I'm going to say it, obviously, but I think it needs to have the right inflection.
1: Mm-hmm.
2: You.
1: Mm.
0: Oh.
1: Point that finger.
0: Oh.
1: That's not right.
3: A lot of,
2: man.
1: Yeah, I see where you're going with that one, too, though.
2: Okay. One word.
0: Is it I? I?
1: Mm.
0: No. Mm-mm. Okay. Mm-mm. Matt? We gotta keep guessing here.
2: It's one word.
1: One word. Mm-hmm.
2: All right, I'm just going to take a sharp left here.
1: All right.
2: Is it something we don't expect, like, sorry?
1: Ooh. No, but that's a really good answer. That ain't it, though.
0: So is it a verb?
1: Mm-hmm.
0: It's a verb.
1: Mm-hmm. It's an action word.
0: That's mm-hmm. an action word. Think.
2: Uh-oh.
1: No, but I bet that's second place. That's not it. It can be hard to stay cool during an argument.
0: Oh.
1: Mm-hmm.
0: You think that's what?
2: Yeah.
0: Sorry, I was going that way.
1: No.
0: Nope.
1: No.
0: I'm wrong.
1: Do you want me to just tell you?
2: Yeah. What is
1: okay.
2: It?
1: One word that makes arguments worse is the word relax.
0: Oh.
2: Oh. I'm giving that this anyway.
0: Oh.
1: No. Relax during an argument may seem harmless, but it's actually one of the biggest trigger words in a relationship. You want to know why?
0: Why? Why?
1: It makes the other person feel dismissed.
0: Oh.
1: Like just relax.
0: Just relax.
1: It's emotionally invalidating.
0: Oh.
2: Yeah.
1: Just relax.
0: Oh.
1: Insulting.
0: Oh my gosh.
2: How about the word irrational?
1: Oh, wow.
0: That's irrational.
1: Yeah.
0: Ooh. Oh, yeah. We're getting in some bad words here.
2: Or crazy.
0: Oh, you're so crazy.
2: You're acting crazy right
1: listen,
2: now.
1: But relax.
2: Relax.
1: It's condescending. It's controlling. It makes a person doubt their reality.
0: Ooh.
1: It is the one big trigger word to avoid. You're welcome. There's a PSA for all of us today.
0: Wow.
1: You're in an argument, don't say relax.
0: Oh my gosh.
2: Well, yeah, that's in the gaslighter's toolbox.
1: I'll
2: then.
1: Tell you what, kind of in a different situation,
2: relax.
1: But I can think of times where people have said that to me.
0: Yeah, has it happened?
1: A couple times.
0: Okay.
1: One is during panic attacks and anxiety. Oh. And if you've never dealt with panic attacks and anxiety, I can see how a person would be like, just relax. Because people have said it to me. People who do not truly understand what it's like to be in that mode.
0: Yeah.
1: And it's I don't get insulted by it as much as just like, wow, you just don't get it. Like, I feel so misunderstood right now, which is like it makes a person doubt their reality. Like, I get that because
0: mm-hmm.
1: I felt that way. Another time people said it was when my husband and I were going through infertility. I'm talking years of infertility and failed treatments and miscarriages and IVF and just all the things.
0: Yeah.
1: And people would be like, just relax. It'll happen.
0: Oh.
1: I am so glad you told me that.
0: Oh.
1: I did not think of that myself. Just relax. It'll happen. It's like, no.
0: So you've definitely had instances.
1: I've had people say it. Yeah. So I get it. And it's not, I wasn't insulted is the wrong word. I wasn't insulted, but
0: right.
1: I was just, I felt like, wow, yeah, I'm really misunderstood here.
0: Oh.
1: Like no one gets what I'm really going through.
0: Sorry.
2: I'm on a related note.
0: Yeah.
2: A similar phrase. And I wonder if it hits you the same. Okay. So there's relax.
0: Yeah. Mm-hmm.
2: Or what if it's, now let's calm down, as in like all of us?
1: Yeah.
2: Is that softer or is that in the same world? Because I hear relax and then I hear, now let's calm down.
1: Let's
2: like
1: calm
2: it's
1: down.
2: Like
1: here, take
2: all
1: a
2: of us. All of us collectively. Yeah.
1: Even that though, I could deal with like in those two instances I just gave you because it's like, okay, because to me, that could be like, let's reset. Like, okay, let's take a breath. Let's figure out the next plan of attack.
0: Okay.
1: Like, so for that, I would be good with that. But like the word relax, I think it's the word relax.
0: Oh, it's just,
1: like, just relax.
0: Is that a trigger word for you?
1: I think it is now that I'm sitting here breaking it down.
0: Yeah, and it's the word that was on this list, number one on this list.
1: Yeah,
0: wow.
2: Well, see, I think text line's right there with me. So I said, let's calm down. They just asked about calm down. I think you got to have the let's in front of it or else if you're just saying, calm down.
1: You calm down.
2: Then
1: right.
2: It's right in that same world as relax.
0: Oh.
1: But then you're really being passive aggressive. Like, let's calm. Well, no, okay. So calm down. Right.
2: Calm down.
1: Okay. Pointing it. Okay.
2: No,
1: yeah.
2: Let's calm down.
1: Let's all of us.
2: Like, we all are going to calm down.
1: We're all in the swamp together here.
0: Oh.
1: Yeah. So anyway, I don't know. Just if you're planning on having an argument this weekend,
0: don't.
1: Don't.
0: Don't have an argument.
1: Rethink. Life's short.
0: And don't say relax.
1: Don't say relax.
0: Yes.
1: Triggered.
0: It's Luke Combs on the wall.

0: for everything going down in Music City. Here's Nashville Nuggets with Jenny and Jagger in the morning.
1: Megan Maroney, she's actually on the Today Show right now.
2: Like, literally, she's going to perform this morning.
1: Wearing the cutest hot pink outfit with, like, some glittery fringe in her boots. She's just so cute.
2: Mm-hmm.
1: Well, she's cute and she must smell good because...
2: I just like how you threw that out there.
1: She looks like she smells good.
2: She does look like she smells good.
1: She's got a new fragrance.
2: Oh, nice.
1: A perfume called Calliope, and it's going to hit stores later this summer.
2: Oh, wow.
1: I know. Kind of excited about that.
2: Very nice for her.
1: All right. I just saw this guy last night. Such a great show. Luke Bryan.
3: Fish hunt.
1: Golf string.
2: Oh, yeah.
1: As great as he is, and the concert was fantastic, hit after hit after hit. He did not do that song, and I think it's because people made fun of him for it.
2: Aww.
1: Fans, even fans, like big fans, would say, ah, it's like you didn't even try. I totally disagree. We've talked about this at length, but it's like, this is so on brand.
2: It is.
1: For Luke.
2: He likes to do fun songs that make you kind of just enjoy the vibe of the song. It's fun, it's happy.
1: He likes commas, yeah. Hunting, fishing, loving every day.
2: That's right. He likes commas.
1: Sunrise, sunburn, sunset, repeat.
2: I don't think there's anything wrong with that song we just played the snippet of.
1: Fish, hunt, golf, drink.
2: That's what he's telling you what he likes to do.
1: I'm going to tell you this. At least one fan really loves it because there is a guy that's making the rounds on the internet that he got a tattoo featuring a clock, coffee mug, hunting cap, a tree, and a fishing rod representing the themes and lifestyle celebrated throughout the song. He did tag Luke, so I'm hoping Luke gets to see that.
2: I hope he sees it too.
1: Yeah.
2: Okay.
1: Yeah, hope so. Okay, and told you yesterday that we are getting a new album from Randy Travis.
2: Nice.
1: Now, he had a stroke, a really bad stroke, a few years ago, so he's not able to actually sing any new songs and put out that kind of a new album.
2: Right.
1: But he's got a longtime producer he worked with for, obviously, a really long time, and found a whole bunch of unreleased songs that they worked on together. And so this producer just put it all together. He remixed it and remastered it and do all the producery things.
2: That's
1: right?
2: Wonderful, yeah.
1: And so we're getting a new album. I don't know when, and I don't know what it's called, but I do know that today we do have that first single from it, and I like it a lot. It's called Fish On.
4: Yeah, I got the hook of it.
2: Hey! Dad jokes.
1: Dad jokes. Crypto and ocean to ocean and all points in between. Getting for some waters few have ever seen. That's good.
2: Yeah, it is good.

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1: What would your warning label say?
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day, Potts Farm was a place to go. 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Jack and Jim were a few good men. 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Better watch out for the boys in blue. And all this small town, he said, she said. 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You better mind your business, man. Watch your mouth. Before I have to knock that loud mouth out. I'm tired of talking, man. Y'all ain't listening. Them old

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1: Welcome to the show. Chris

0: Cutie's here. Hi, Chris.
1: Well, hello, people that I love, and your voices are fabulous.
2: Right, well, thank you. Back at you, girlfriend. Right back at you. How are
1: you? I'm a little sluggish this morning, if I'm going to be honest.
2: I'm not going to lie. So
1: good.
2: So are we. I think it just could be the heat. We don't know.
0: Well, you know, it could be, Chris. We know that the All-Star break is coming up. So does that mean it's extra time for the family to spend with Matt and maybe take a little vacation, possibly?
1: Yeah, we're going to take a vacation apart from each other. Just kidding.
2: Look, I love my husband, but I don't hate that. A little time away from everything.
1: We just want to do a whole lot of nothing.
3: I can understand, especially kind of at the halfway point of the season where it's just been busy, busy, busy. You need that time to just kind of take it easy, right?
1: Yeah, and it's my son's birthday, so we're going to have a great party.
2: Love it.
1: At a water park.
0: Chris, Tyler Tolbert's on fire right now, isn't he?
1: My gosh. Oh, cool, right?
0: Very cool. I mean, the fact that his bat is now going to the Hall of Fame, that's pretty cool.
1: Yeah, he's had 12 consecutive plate appearances with a hit match and major league record. I mean, he tied the major league record. It's freaking cool as heck.
0: It is very cool.
3: What has it been like? I'm sure you've talked to Matt a little bit because we already know the season's not going how everybody wanted. But when you have these moments that happen amongst the season being how it is, what's it like for the guys in the locker room seeing something like that? Because you could see the Royals, all the players responding, standing ovation as he's coming back in, making that 12th hit. What's it been like, or has Matt shared what it's been like in the locker room with these cool moments happening?
1: Oh, I mean, it's an uplift for sure. He's such a cool dude, and his wife, fiance.
3: Mm-hmm.
1: She's fantastic as well, Angela, because behind every great man is a woman beside. He's really lifting the spirits.
3: That's awesome. Let's talk about some of the other guys that are getting their flowers here with All-Star Week, because they're not going to be taking time off. I'm talking about Bobby Witt Jr., Michael Wacha. They're the Royals All-Stars. Then we've got Jack Cags is going to be in the Home Run Derby. This is a lot of fun.
1: You know what? We have some real champions. It's really cool. We have Tolbert being so great. We have Cags. He's going to kill it. He's a trophy.
0: Yes, he's awesome.
3: Well, Chris, I would say this. If you've been paying attention and watching the Royals, you've seen that these guys have been having seasons that are crazy, especially Michael pitching, Bobby out at shortstop. These guys are definite all-stars, mm-hmm. for sure.
1: Yeah, Wacha hasn't been in the all-stars for about 10 years, and for him to be invited back is really cool.
2: I got a question for you, Chris. You know, I know baseball is life in your house, but is football life in your house? The World Cup, have you guys been into it, watching the matches? Have you gone to anything? Have you gone to FanFest? Talk about that.
1: It's really cool to see people rallying around what it means to be a community.
2: Yes.
1: It's a bummer that the U.S. has lost, but we have really great friends that are Moroccan, so we are pulling for them.
2: Yeah, I mean, I know what you're saying, though. U.S. not in it, and that's a bummer, but I mean, I've enjoyed watching matches, some countries I've never heard of, you know, and just matches that were just so fun to watch. Just, I don't know, I like the sense of community, and I like the way it's bringing, I feel like, the world together.
0: Yes.
2: Yeah.
1: It reminds me of the World Baseball Classic.
0: Oh, yeah, definitely.
3: Yeah, I can totally see the parallels.
0: All right, Chris Q, we know you love to bring people to our show to let us know about events that are going on. We'd like to welcome Mark Wernsman. He's the chairman of Infinity, Susanna Smiles.
2: Yeah, welcome to the show. Tell us all about Susanna Smiles.
4: Sure, absolutely. So we are a nonprofit organization in Kansas City, and we help families who are going through a critical illness, essentially. And I think it's important to kind of understand a little bit where this started. And so my sister had passed away in August of 2021 from kidney cancer. Mm. And at the time, she had 4 kids that were between the ages of 9 and 16. And I think we can all agree, you know, if something like that happens in a family, you're definitely not ready for it from an emotional and financial standpoint. So we created a nonprofit organization that helps families that essentially like my sister went through, where it's a parent that has a critical illness. Oftentimes it's cancer, unfortunately. And they have kids, school age kids in the house, living in the home. And those are the families we help, you know, whether it's medical bills, whether it is education, if they're in private education, if it's mortgage payments, if it's auto payments, whatever it might be, wherever the need is the most, that's what we provide financial help
2: to. Wow, that's beautiful. I really do think it's wonderful anytime you can take something tragic and sad and turn it into something beautiful. And it looks like that's what you've done here. It's really cool.
4: Yep. And families are so great. I mean, you know, we're not solving their problem in any way, but they're just so grateful to have an organization that's willing to help them financially, to listen and basically help where the need is.
2: Yeah, fill the gaps.
0: Yeah, it looks like, Mark, you have a nice event coming up next week, too. Would you like to talk about that?
4: We do. We have two events every year, and so it's really important. These are really important events for us to help those families in need in our communities. We have a poker tournament that we have, a Texas Hold'em tournament that we have in February, and then coming up next week on Thursday, July 16th, we have an event. It's our third annual event that we've had. It's called Dance to Infinity, but you don't have to dance, so you don't. No requirements there.
2: Well, hold on, Mark. We like to get down, so tell us more about this. Yeah.
4: There's a dance floor, so totally fine as well. Hmm. But it is at Knucklehead. So if you guys have been out there before, great venue to have this. And so it's a sponsorship. We have sponsorship tables, essentially, that people can buy in for that seats 8 apiece. That starts at 6 p.m. And then 7 p.m., the doors are open for people that want to come in that just want to come to watch the show. And last year, we had the M80s as the band. It was
2: fun.
4: Great.
2: Yeah.
4: This year, we have the Stolen Winnebagoes.
0: Oh, very cool.
3: No, they're so much fun.
2: Okay, I see you've got more info at infinityss4.org. Is that correct?
4: That's correct. That's okay. Our website. So that's the best place to go to learn about the event. We have it where it just pops up right when you go to that website. It pops up, tells you everything you need to know about the event.
2: That's awesome.
0: Well, best luck with the event, Mark.
2: Yeah, that's a really wonderful event and a great organization. So thank you so much for sharing
1: about it. I'll be there. I mean, we need to coordinate outfits.
2: And Chris, if you want to boogie down, I'll boogie down with you.
1: I boogie.
4: It is really rap.
1: I'm great.
2: I'm great. I love it. Oh, well, thank you so much, Mark. Enjoy and good luck.
0: Yes, thank you, Mark.
4: Yep, I appreciate the time.
0: Our pleasure. Thank you.
3: You're very welcome. Right. And thank you, Chris.
1: Of course. Every week, I appreciate you guys, too.
0: And as always,
2: Go Royals!
3: Yeah! Woo!
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1: We're doing something pretty cool for kiddos.
0: Yes.
1: We feel like any kid who wants to play sports should have that opportunity, so we put together Goals for Good, which
0: is a
1: soccer and sports equipment drive benefiting Big Brothers Big Sisters Kansas City, and we're still going strong with it. It's going to go through the month of July.
0: That's right, and we appreciate all the support we've gotten so far, where people have been donating new or gently used gear for kids between the ages of 8 through 20. We're looking for cleats, balls, shin guards, and more. Now, it doesn't have to necessarily just be soccer gear. We've been out at a couple places with Mizuma Credit Union. We've been in Overland Park and Lee's Summit East, and we've seen people not only bring soccer gear for us, but all types of sports gear, which is really nice because every kid should be able to play sports.
1: Yep, bunch of baseball stuff and football stuff and

0: truly, just go through your garage, your basement, your old sports bags that are just sitting around, and see, donate the bags too. Yeah. We had somebody donate some really nice sports bags, like duffels.
1: I love the duffel bag we saw. Somebody donated, it was a soccer duffel bag with a soccer ball and a water ball in it. It was like the nicest thing ever. I loved
0: it. 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And all the info. You can even, if you want to make a monetary donation, I mean, I'm talking like $5. Yeah. Even, you know, it all adds up and it all helps.
1: Everything
0: and,
1: helps.
0: You can do all that right there.
1: You can also get the information on our website at 1065thewolf.com. 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We want to thank everybody who supported us so far. It's going, like Jenny said, through the end of July. Mm-hmm. And thanks for our friends at Mizuma Credit Union as well.
0: Yep. And we can't wait to deliver everything to Big Brothers, Big Sisters, Kansas City, and just know that you're helping out kids in our very own community. And we love that.
1: Yes. Thank you very much.

0: 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Jenny and Jagger in the morning. And now, Jenny and Jagger's 90s at 9.
1: Yep, just because 90s country is awesome.
2: Yeah, it is.
1: 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We're going back to 91 with Cadillac Style on the Wolf.

0: kick the dust up.
1: It's the Daily Dirt. The Daily Dirt. The Daily Dirt. Might have a little dirt on my boots. It's the Daily Dirt with Jenny and Jagger in the morning.
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3: All right, Matt, what are three things we need to know this morning?
4: Thank you, Jagger. And hey, let's point this first story right at our buddy Jenny Matthews right here.
3: Okay.
4: Because Jenny, you will love to say that you are an open book.
2: I am.
4: You share your life on the radio, you share your life and share stuff on social media. Mm-hmm. Well, this first story is about that, because I got a feeling you probably want to make things a little more private.
2: And in I don't.
4: And well, hold on. Maybe you do.
2: Do I?
4: There is a new feature that Meta has launched on Instagram and WhatsApp that's called Muse Image. This is their AI image generation model. So you can get in there and make images using AI on Instagram. However, the hitch here is that you have to tell Meta you don't want your photos and videos to be able to be used to make stuff. Because as of right now, upon launching this, I think everybody's is like wide open. So this AI image creation thing that on Instagram and WhatsApp uses existing photos or videos on Instagram to build it. But if you don't want that to happen, you got to get into your settings and turn that off. A lot of people are upset about this.
2: Who wants this?
3: I don't know.
2: I mean, that's just like, why are they even doing it in the first place?
3: I think I get it for, think about this. If somebody's throwing a party, they're like, hey, let's put a flyer together for our birthday party. Let's have fun with AI.
2: Okay.
3: That's a way that they would do it.
2: I could see it instead of that way.
3: Instead of Photoshopping, which is how we were raised. If you want to do something.
2: Sure. Well, right.
3: Yeah.
2: It's just it's an easier way to Photoshop, essentially.
3: Yeah. Yeah. In a way.
2: Because I was thinking that it would be like, let's say Matt really thinks it's cool, something I did, right?
4: Yeah.
2: So you like steal my picture, but you could do that anyway if you screenshotted it.
3: It's true.
2: You know, and then made a post based on something that I did.
4: Yeah. I suppose you could, but this thing's going to make it a lot easier to do that because it'll just go into your Insta, grab whatever I want to make up.
2: Let me guess, it'll give you the caption too.
4: Maybe. I don't know. I don't know the details fully on how it works. It's more of the privacy issue. Okay. And that is the concern a lot of people are having. You need to go into your account and make it private. There are some steps to do. Go to your profile. Look for sharing and reuse in there.
3: Oh.
4: And you will, if you scroll down, you'll see you can

0: toggle on and off, allowing AI features, remixing, stuff like that.
1: That's so creepy. There's something creepy
2: about
1: all this.
2: Yeah, there's personal information settings. I think that's where I can find it.
0: Like, here's the thing. I have my Instagram on private, actually. I do. You have to, like, be requested to see it. And okay. I don't use it all that much.
1: Okay.
0: However, I don't want some rando out there using a photo with, like, my kids in it to make something that they want to do with this AI image creation thing.
1: Mm-hmm. Yeah.
0: I don't like that at all.
1: Right.
0: So I would just went and turned this off.
2: Yeah, I'm going to go turn it off too, just because. But, you know, quite frankly, I feel like our listeners are my friends.
1: Mm-hmm.
2: So if you want to know anything, it's all out there.
1: Mm-hmm.
0: Well, they can see it,
2: but you're just
0: turning off the fact that they wouldn't be able to use your stuff in order to make things.
2: Who wants to use my bizarre life?
0: You never know.
2: All right.
0: Okay, let's talk about something more fun here.
1: Okay.
0: And that's the World Cup.
1: Yes.
0: This has been a blast.
1: Yes.
0: And we're going to blow it out big time tomorrow with the final World Cup match right here in Kansas City.
1: We couldn't have asked for a better game because we're getting back Argentina.
0: Yeah.
1: The defending champs, Lionel Messi, who's one of the best of all time. Probably the GOAT, right?
0: He very well could be. He's definitely like the biggest international celebrity. Period.
1: Yes.
0: For the most part.
1: And I like the fact that Argentina, they were at Sporting KC. That's where they were training.
0: They did their training camp here.
1: Yes.
0: I know, it's been really, really cool. So we get one of our KC locals playing the last game here in Kansas City. They're taking on Switzerland.
1: Mm-hmm.
0: This is a quarterfinal matchup, so they're on their way to make it to the finals. There's also other games going on tomorrow. England versus Norway is happening tomorrow as well. And there's watch parties all over the place, too. In fact, one of the big ones, obviously, is going to be the FIFA Free... I'm going to say it again.
1: The Free FIFA Fan Fest.
0: Good for the whole family.
2: Wait, is the Free FIFA Fan Fest finished?
1: It will be tomorrow.
0: Tomorrow is its finale.
2: Not a Friday finale for the Free FIFA Fan
1: Fest.
0: It's a Saturday finale.
1: Actually, tonight, guys,
0: FIFA Fan Fest.
1: Sheryl Crow is performing tonight. I think they said 7:30. And tomorrow, around 2:30, before we get to our match, the final FIFA Fan Fest performance will be the All-American Rejects. I just want to get back.
0: That sounds like a lot of fun.
1: Yes.
0: So get on out there and have some fun.
1: Yes.
3: It's time to move along. Get your day going on the Wolf right now. Don't snooze.
1: I love Jenny has to do is bat her eyes and gets whatever she wants.
2: I wish. Ask my husband. That's not true.

0: Having insurance isn't the same as having State Farm. 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
1: I am honored to be standing here today, also confused and a little hungry. Does anyone want to switch entrees? Pretty sure I checked beef.
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0: Now, it's fair. It's sunny-ish. It's 77 at the Wolf.
1: Yep. 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You'll get a 30-cent per gallon fuel discount when you spend $60 on groceries.
0: That sounds good.
1: How about that?
0: I like this.
1: Stack up the savings with Hy-Vee Fuel Savers, and your next fill-up could even be free. 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
0: I did not yesterday. Good job.
1: Yeah, well, let me tell you something. You go get your groceries, yep. $60 worth, yep. And then you get those deals, a 30-cent per gallon fuel discount when you spend $60 on groceries this weekend, and only at Hy-Vee.
0: Yes.
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0: Oh, yeah, it's the all-new 106.5 The Wolf with Jenny and Jagger in the morning. And are you guys ready for a little weekend fun early?
1: Yeah, especially if you're feeling a little sluggish. Like, oh, I got to get through this day before the weekend.
0: Yes.
1: We're about to pump you up.
0: Let's do it.
1: You up.
0: I like that. Time for the jump start. You guys ready?
1: Yeah.
0: Let's do it.
2: It's time to get the weekend rolling.
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0: son, you gotta work late. Sometimes I wonder what I'm gonna do, cause there ain't no cure for the summertime blues.
1: What's up, Nora and Tonganoxie, heading to the doctor.
2: Hi, Nora. Oh, we're mixing it up.

0: Hi, Paula. Hi, Kim. Hi, Trent from Tonganoxie going to work. Jeremy in Prairie Village. Oh, getting pumped up for a PMP exam today. I don't know what that is, but good luck
1: to you.
0: Well,
1: good luck, yeah.
0: Yeah.
1: Oh.
0: Oh.
1: A little tearing at my heart?

0: Jessica in Liberty. Happy birthday, Jamie and Tongi.
1: Yes,
0: let's start calling
1: birthday.
0: It that.
1: Yes, yes.
0: Hi, Nick and Olathe. Turn it up.
1: Yeah. Thanks for hanging out with us.
0: Yeah, we appreciate it up. You.
2: Hey, here's to the weekend, y'all.
1: Oh, yeah.
2: You got a glass, coffee, whatever. Raise it up. Yeah.

0: What's buzzing on Lower Broadway? You're about to find out. Here's Nashville Nuggets with Jenny and Jagger in the morning. Fires
1: burn up, can you? Yes, Megan Maroney. She was on, what are we watching?
2: Oh, the Today Show.
1: I had a total brain fart.
2: That's okay.
1: Like, what show are we watching?
2: I got you. She's on the Today Show today.
1: Yes, and she looks so cute. Hot pink little outfit with her fringe and the boots and the hair and all the things. She's just so cute. So anyway, she's totally crushing it at music. She thought, I'm going to get into the fragrance business, as a lot of celebrities do. Mm-hmm. And she's got her own perfume. It's called Calliope.
2: Oh.
1: It hits stores later this summer.
2: Nice.
1: Yeah, excited about that.
2: Very cool.
1: All right, I just saw Luke Bryan last night at Morton Amphitheater. If you were there, you know it was amazing. Now we did hear Hunting, Fishing, Loving Every Day.
2: Okay.
1: And we did hear Sunrise, Sunburn, Sunset, Repeat.
2: A lot of the commas.
1: All the commas. Yes. All the time. But we did not hear Fish, Hunt, Golf, Drink, because remember, that's the song that some fans were making fun of.
2: But no, come on. I think it's a fun song. But that's what he does. He does fun songs that make you kind of dance and laugh. And
1: it's a fun song. I mean, honestly, it's totally on brand. I don't know. But it's just, people were saying, did he even try?
2: Aww. That makes me feel bad to hear that.
1: Okay. Well, don't worry. Luke is so sarcastic, and he takes everything with a grain of salt.
2: Okay,
1: so
2: good.
1: He totally was like, oh, whatever. You don't like it, don't listen to
2: good,
1: it.
2: Good, good.
1: Anyway, there is a fan out there who must love it because he got a tattoo. This is making the rounds on social media and everywhere else, featuring a clock, a coffee mug, a hunting cap, a tree, and a fishing rod, all representing the themes and lifestyle celebrated throughout the song.
2: Okay.
1: He's here for it.
2: I like how I'm thinking about it. I'm trying to picture it as you're saying it.
1: It kind of looks like hieroglyphics the way he has it on his arm.
2: Okay.
1: Anyway, he copied or tagged Luke, so I hope Luke gets to see it.
2: I hope so too.
1: Sees the appreciation.
3: It's a conversation piece, is 100%. What you're saying.
2: That's fun. Yeah,
1: exactly.
2: That's
1: fun. Exactly. Okay, and I told you yesterday we're getting a new album from Randy Travis. Now, we know he had a stroke a few years ago, so he's unable to sing any new songs, but I love this. His longtime producer found a bunch of Randy's unreleased songs that they worked on together way back. And so he remastered, remixed, what all the things producers do.
2: Yes.
1: He redid it. And that's the new album. I don't know the name of the album or when it's coming out, but I do know they released the first single from it today, and it's pretty good. This is called Fish On.
4: We're going ocean to ocean and all points in between. Heading for some waters you have ever seen.
1: You like it?
2: Yeah, I do, actually.
1: It's fun.
4: Rivers, lakes, streams, or bays, get ready, set, we're gone.
1: Yeah.
2: It's a legend right there.
4: Uh-huh. Any place we can find to wet a line is a good time
1: to fish on.
2: I like it.
1: Yeah, good stuff from Randy Travis.
2: Yes.
1: Okay, so we've got red flags.
2: Yeah, there's
1: and
2: a lot
1: that
2: of red
1: means,
2: flags
1: ooh, watch out, right?
2: Yep.
1: And if Red Flag was actually a human being, I dated him.
2: Okay. Oh,

0: Thanks so much, Tammy. Oh my gosh, how much do we owe you for that compliment?
1: Checks in the mail.
2: Jenny and Jagger in the morning. The all new 106.5 The Wolf.

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1: Did I tell you guys about a couple weeks ago how I swallowed a bug while I was walking?
0: No, you did not.
1: Has that ever happened to you?
0: Yes.
2: Of course.
1: Flew right into my throat. I was like,
0: it's the worst thing ever.
1: Trying to spit it out, whatever. I'm pretty sure I ingested a good portion of it. And then I feel like I was coughing all afternoon.
0: But you know, that's good protein.
1: Yeah, that's what my husband said.
0: Yeah, okay, good.
1: So there's that.
0: He's right.
1: The reason I bring that up is because last night at the show, Luke Bryan was on stage, Morton Amphitheater, great show.
0: Yeah.
1: And he sounded great, but he's either battling a little cold or he swallowed a bug. And I kept wondering the whole time, I'm like, I bet you it happened to him.
0: Oh,
1: I bet he swallowed a bug right out there.
0: He's on stage, he's got his mouth open a lot singing.
1: Outside.
0: Yeah.
1: Outside,
2: down by the river.
0: Oh. Yeah.
2: Bugs around the river.
0: Oh,
1: yep.
0: Yeah.
1: He kept, you know, and bless him, what a pro, right? Because he would like sing a verse and then he'd be like, off to the side.
0: That might have been it.
1: He ate a bug.
0: Oh, man.
1: I know.
0: Well, he got some protein.
1: Yeah. I got a good show. It was a great show last night.
0: I don't know
1: night.
0: Why I keep saying that, by the way. I apologize. I'm glad you had a great time at the show.
1: Yeah. I have to make myself feel better about eating a bug, so I'm glad you're saying it.
0: Okay, good, good.
2: Eating a bug's not part of Fish Hunt Golf Drink. I don't think that's involved in that.
1: That's his next single.
0: Oh, my gosh.
1: Bug Eaten.
0: Oh, my God. Maybe he'll do a remake of Bugaboo by Destiny Shaw.
1: I hope so. I hope so.
0: That's it. Have a great day, everybody.
1: I'm tired. I had 4 hours of sleep because of you, Luke Bryan. Nah, well worth it. Kindness wins.
2: Take care of yourself and take care of somebody else.
0: And have a great weekend. And we'll talk to you Monday morning on 106.5 The Wolf. It's time for some rice cooking.
1: Yeah.
0: Let's do it.
1: Microwave.
0: See ya.
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is National Kitten Day, and it reminded me, remember when I was like, I'm going to get a puppy and a kitten? 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

I just saw a list of the best Lifetime movie titles, and it included Baby for Sale, Honeymoon with Mom, Identity Theft of a Cheerleader, and Stalked by My Doctor. 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
1: The three of us are doing something so cool and so super secret. 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
2: Driving through town, just my boy and me, with a Happy Meal in his booster seat. 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

0: Becky and Company.
1: Netflix announced that it is happening. This month, starting on July 21st, Netflix will now require a multi-factor sign-in setup for your account, meaning signing in will now include another verification method aside from username and password. On the 21st, subscribers will be prompted to complete a one-time multi-factor authentication setup right after you log in. This is like a quick 1 to 2 minute process that you enroll in, and then you use it to verify your identity for all future sign-ins, which translates to there really is no more password sharing happening. Like, so if you've been using your college roommate's password for a decade, or your ex, or your parents, the free ride is officially up. RIP.

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reel today that I really related to. It said, just know if we're ever in a situation where we're both trying to do mental math in our head, I'm faking it. I literally do that every time. I'm never actually, I'm just depending on you to get it done.

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What should you be aware of and what to avoid? Talking about this in just a few.

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1: Oh, it makes it so much fun.
0: It's fun, yeah. Like, even seeing the connections they make, I'm like, wow, I'm not sure that was even on purpose, but I guess it was.
1: So. Like, you're inside my subconscious.
0: They're explaining things to me I didn't even know. I'm like, okay.
1: You're like, oh, it's like we're

On the way, we have to say goodbye to Megan Maroney and Boots the puppy, but we're also going to play you 6 months later, so don't go anywhere.

0: darling. 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
1: The three of us are doing something so cool and so super secret, we can't even talk about it yet. We're going to tell you all about it Monday morning on our show.
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0: The Wolf.

0: I'm so happy to see you. I'm so happy that you brought Boots in here like this.
1: She stopped crying. I wish everyone could see what she's doing.
0: Wedged
1: right now
0: against the couch and the wall, just hanging out. Hey, Boots.
2: Booty.
0: What are you doing? Oh my. Do you ever wonder like what you did before the dog? Like all my time at home is just spent looking at the dog.
2: Yeah, and the amount of times I say, "Oh my God, you're so cute." Like it's. She's probably. Like, I know, Mom.
0: Right. I always say that to Gus. I'm like, you're such a handsome boy.
2: I know. She's perfect. And then I wonder why she doesn't learn that she can't move everywhere. I like, after 5 minutes of me, you know, like, scolding her, I'm like, ah!
0: And that's just how it goes. Megan Maroney, thank you so much for coming to see us. Here's another one from Megan right now. This is 6 months later. Let me see.

0: size of a cow. 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

America isn't just a place. 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

The all-new 106.5 The Wolf. Good afternoon. Ryan Scott in for Nick Russo. And would you look at that? It's already Friday. Weekend right around the corner. Let's kick things off with some George Strait on The Wolf.

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0: 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Good afternoon, Ryan Scott, along with...
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0: Yeah, that's right. Keeping you company on a Friday afternoon with some Luke Combs now. Here's his latest Be By You. Kinda like

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1: The three of us are doing something so cool and so super secret. We can't even talk about it yet. We're going to tell you all about it Monday morning on our show.
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It's Friday, and coming up in a matter of moments, we'll kick off 106 minutes commercial-free. 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

Corey Kent and Cole Wetzel, their latest together, Rocky Mountain Low on the all-new 106.5 The Wolf. Cole Wetzel kicks off the Night Champion World Tour tonight in Canada. Don't worry, though, he'll make a stop in Kansas City August 6th. Here's Sam Hunt

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David Lee Murphy, a little dust on the bottle on the all-new 106.5 The Wolf. That'll get you going on a Friday. Ryan Scott with you, and for Nick Russo, keeping the music going. Here's Morgan Wallen, and Don't Weep.

The all-new 106.5 The Wolf. Well, Megan Maroney is adding a new title to her resume as fragrance creator. That's right. The country star has teamed up with Scent Beauty to launch her first ever signature fragrance. So there you go, ladies. Here's Megan now with her latest medicine on The Wolf.

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1: The three of us are doing something so cool and so super secret, we can't even talk about it yet. We're going to tell you all about it Monday morning on our show.
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The all-new 106.5 The Wolf. Good afternoon, Ryan Scott in for Nick Russo in the middle of 106 minutes commercial-free. And you know, it's never too early to start thinking about the holidays. Before you know it, they'll be here. And the holidays means the Wolf's Acoustic Christmas. The lineup is set. And we're going to be telling you who's coming very soon on the all-new 106.5 The Wolf with Keith Urban. I'm changing.

0: all new 106.5 The Wolf. A big weekend in Kansas City. The 2026 FIFA World Cup quarterfinals. Argentina and Switzerland at the Kansas City Stadium coming up Saturday night. Should be a great match. Here's Morgan Wallen and Love Somebody.
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The all-new 106.5, The Wolf, it's almost the weekend. We're so close. Ryan Scott with you in for Nick Russo. And, you know, if you are headed out of town, you can take The Wolf with you wherever you go on the Odyssey, iHeartRadio, or TuneIn apps. 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

The all-new 106.5 The Wolf, John Party's new project is renovating a California ranch he grew up running around on. He'll get a little dirt on his boots doing that. Here's John Party on The Wolf.

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1: The three of us are doing something so cool and so super secret, we can't even talk about it yet. 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

0: The all-new 106.5 The Wolf and the station bringing you another acoustic Christmas this year. I know it's only July, but more details coming soon.
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17: As a co-host nation, the U.S. men's national team walked into their own World Cup with something they haven't had since 1994, home field advantage, and a roster loaded with talent playing at the highest levels in Europe. Mauricio Pochettino led a 26-man group anchored by AC Milan's Christian Pulisic, chasing a first quarterfinal since 2002. A Group D draw against Paraguay, Australia, and Turkey looked manageable on paper. The pressure? Sky high. Would a golden generation finally deliver on American soil or crumble under the weight of expectation? That question would define the entire tournament. It marked the 4th time in 5 World Cups the Americans exited at the round of 16. Will 2030 finally be the year the U.S. breaks through?
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This is the latest off of it. 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
1: I was all but 22, I think, at the time. I'd been out on the road, lonely at night. And it'd been a while.

The all-new 106.5 The Wolf. It's never too early to start thinking about the holidays. And the holidays mean The Wolf's Acoustic Christmas. Yep, we're doing it again this year, and the lineup is set. We're ready to tell you very soon. Keep listening to the all-new 106.5 The Wolf.

quarterfinals with Argentina and Switzerland. Before that, of course, you can head out to Fan Fest. And during the game, if you're not going to the Kansas City Stadium, you can always hang out at the Power and Light District. Here's Darius Rucker on the Wall. I left

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1: The three of us are doing something so cool and so super secret, we can't even talk about it yet. 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